0: Hit Radio City.
1: Better days are coming, if no one told you. 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For 7 years running, you've been a soldier. But better days are coming, better days are coming for you. 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
1: 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I think she's a cow. She's let you down too many times now. 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
0: 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Hit
2: Radio. Come on, get on up. We're wild and we can't be tamed.